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2: It's time for you to slow down, kick off your shoes, and enjoy the music. 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
1: Tonight's letter is from Terry, who is still in love with her first love from many, many years ago. She's gone on and married, has children and grandchildren, and finds that her marriage is a little lackluster in the love department. And she's fantasizing about her ex. Terry, there's some questions that you don't answer in this letter. You say you have gotten in touch with your ex, but you haven't said, does he still have feelings for you? Is he married? Does he have children? Is he in a committed relationship? Have you talked to your husband? Have you said, I feel like the love in our marriage is dead and I don't know how to rekindle it? Because maybe what you're doing is you're thinking the grass is greener on the other side. That if you get out of this relationship and into the relationship with your ex, that you will finally be happy. So before you make that decision, you have to answer some other pretty key questions. But I wouldn't make that decision based on somebody else. That's a decision that you need to make based on where you and your husband are at right now. If you know in your heart that it is over and you need to end that, then do it for the right reasons, not because of a fantasy about yesteryear. Just my thoughts. We'll be back. You're listening to Delilah.

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Here is your permission to be done for the day. The email can wait. The laundry will still be there tomorrow. Hi, I'm Delilah, and for the next few minutes, how about we just turn up a

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1: Hi, good evening. Who is this?
2: This is Deborah.
1: Deborah, what can I do for you?
2: Oh, I just wanted to tell my story about long-lost siblings that weren't too close to each other over the years. And after about 30, 40 years, we reunited.
1: Okay, so were you raised by the same parents?
2: Of course.
1: So these aren't like half-brothers or sisters or adopted brothers or sisters?
2: No, no. I had two older brothers.
1: And the three of you grew apart when?
2: Oh, when we were very, very young. I think I was probably a late teenager before I even realized I had an older brother that was 8 years older than I was. He was never around the house.
1: So they left home before you really were cognizant of their presence.
2: Pretty much.
1: So how old were you when you reconnected?
2: I was 55.
1: Wow. A lot of catching up to do.
2: Uh-huh.
1: And now are you catching up? Are you getting close? Are you getting to know each other?
2: Yeah. My oldest brother, he was breaking up from his second marriage, and I hadn't heard from him in about 25 years. And evidently it was something he couldn't handle anymore. So he called me out of the blue and was crying and sobbing and didn't know what to do with himself. And put up the slightest hesitation, I told him to come live with me and see if he can sort out his thoughts and feelings. And he said, well, I'm only going to stay for 3 months. And he ended up staying for 2 years.
1: Wow. And has he got his thoughts and feelings sorted out?
2: Yes, he does.
1: Good for you. I'm glad you were able to reconnect. What's your brother's names?
2: David.
1: And your other brother?
2: Dennis.
1: You have a great night.

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The whole crew is back tomorrow morning. They keep you updated with everything happening with your favorite music, movie, and TV stars on Kelly's Showbiz Top 5 at 8, right here on Q101.9.

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3: 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And songs of comfort when your heart's been broken. That's what you'll find each night right here.

Q1019. Tonight's letter is from Terry, who is still in love with her first love from many, many years ago. She's gone on and married, has children and grandchildren, and finds that her marriage is a little lackluster in the love department. And she's fantasizing about her ex. Terry, there's some questions that you don't answer in this letter. You say you have gotten in touch with your ex, but you haven't said, does he still have feelings for you? Is he married? Does he have children? Is he in a committed relationship? Have you talked to your husband? Have you said, I feel like the love in our marriage is dead and I don't know how to rekindle it? Because maybe what you're doing is you're thinking the grass is greener on the other side. That if you get out of this relationship and into the relationship with your ex, that you will finally be happy. So before you make that decision, you have to answer some other pretty key questions. But I wouldn't make that decision based on somebody else. That's a decision that you need to make based on where you and your husband are at right now. If you know in your heart that it is over and you need to end that, then do it for the right reasons, not because of a fantasy about yesteryear. Just my thoughts. We'll be back. You're listening to Delilah.

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2: If you have joined us for the very first time, where have you been? Maybe a family member or a friend or a new sweetheart encouraged you to join us tonight. Whatever the case, I'm just glad you finally found us. I've been here for years playing love songs for you, and it's nice that you finally showed up. We'd love to play a song for you tonight.

0: 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Hello, this is Delilah, who's with me on the phone lines.
1: Hi, Delilah. My name is Ed.
0: Hi, Ed. What can I do for you?
1: I was wondering if you could pick out a song for me. I'm kind of feeling a little down in the dumps. I had a friend of mine. She was an ex-girlfriend, and she was my best friend for several years. Passed away a couple of weeks ago. And I'm just kind of missing her and feeling a little sad.
0: Honey, I am so sorry for your loss. What happened?
1: Her and I are both paramedics. And basically, she needed a heart transplant. And on top of condition that she had, she ended up getting diabetes and a lot of other medical problems going along with it. And it just got to the point where she was on the UNOS list for a heart transplant. And she decided to take herself off to give somebody else a chance because of all the other medical problems that she had.
0: Wow.
1: She wanted to give somebody else a chance that would benefit more from it. As painful as it was for me for her to do that, I give her a lot of credit and really respect her for thinking of other people instead of herself when it's her time of need. And I'm just really, really, really missing her.
0: Did you have a song on your heart to honor the amazingly generous soul that your friend is, or would you like me to pick one?
1: But if you could maybe pick one, because I know you're really, really good at finding the right song.
0: I am sorry for your loss. I will pray that God will comfort your heart, and I will play a song to honor her life, okay?
1: Thank you, Di. I really appreciate it.

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Q1019. Hey there, it's Teresa Lucas. Hope you're having a great late Monday night, early Tuesday morning. At Teresa Lucas 3 on Twitter, TT Momo 2 on Instagram. Love to connect with you there. Ooh, I've got tons of variety lined up for you tonight. How about this one?

0: 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Hi, who's this?
1: Amanda.
0: And let's see, I understand you're taking your driver's test today to get your license.
1: I hope.
0: Oh, you're going to do fine. We're thinking about you, Amanda. Thanks for listening and calling today.
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You can record your shout-out, request, or anything you want to share. It's that easy.

San Antonio's best variety of the 80s, 90s, and today, Q109. This is so cool. Pat Benatar and her husband, Neil, have a children's book out there. It's called My Grandma and Grandpa Rock. That's awesome. Here they are now.

Q1019, San Antonio's best variety of the 80s, 90s, and today. Hey, it's Teresa, ready to hang out with you all night long, playing so much variety. You know, we can connect on our social media, too. Teresa Lucas 3 on X, TT Momo 2 on Instagram, and yes, I'm even on TikTok. Teresa Lucas on air. Let's get hooked up.

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0: 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Hey, Michelle, in the summertime, are you a windows down in the car kind of girl?
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0: 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Alex is spending his day listening. What are you doing right now?
1: I work for a pharmacy. 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I'm a delivery person.
0: Well, stay safe on the roads out there. I'll keep the music going for you, all right? Have a great day, Alex.
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0: 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Hey, Patrice, there may be a lot of things, but what's one thing that drives you up a wall that your teenager does?
1: Calling me bro.
0: Oh, no.
1: I mean, I love the confidence, okay? 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
0: Okay.
1: But I work too hard to be a mom to get demoted. Come on now.

0: 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So much variety tonight. But you know what? I think we need to hear some George Michael. What do you think?
1: I love George Michael.

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Thanks for listening, Matt, and for the follow on X at Teresa Lucas 3. Matt's a firefighter. Oh, my gosh. Thank you for keeping us all.

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1: 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I hope you do it tonight. 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
0: 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I mean, it was only like 10 years ago, right? Let's talk some 80s memories coming up next.

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1: Hopefully, yes.
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1: At Teresa Lucas 3 on Twitter. 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Here's your song request. I love
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1: Hi, Teresa. Annalisa here, wanting to connect with you and thank you so much for your upbeat way and the many songs you play. I'm up baking again. Yep, I used to be a good old night nurse. Don't practice anymore, but I still love being up at night, and I tidy and clean and get ready for the next day. And today is baking, so I've made about 15 banana bread. Maybe I'll bring some your way.
0: Oh, Annalisa, look at that. You are such a giving person, and oh, boy, do I love banana bread. Thanks for letting me know you're out there and what you're up to.

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101.9 San Antonio's best variety of the 80s, 90s. And today we're finally getting a breather on I-10. Those major bridge joint repairs downtown finally finished. So the westbound closures near Calabria are gone and traffic is moving normally again.

San Antonio's best variety of the 80s, 90s. And today, Wallet Hub looking for the most diverse states. Texas, number two. We shined in racial, linguistic, industry, and religious categories. Hey, we're all about culture and tradition around here, aren't we?

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And today with another hot day, high around 100. That doesn't include the heat index, plus hazy skies.

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And today, the San Antonio River Authority has announced the winners of its River Clicks photo contest. 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It'll make you San Antonio proud. Picture.

Q119, San Antonio's best variety of the 80s, 90s. And today, almost time to see Harry Styles in April in Dallas. We'll even give you a gas card so you don't have to worry about gas there and back. Your chance to win in 10 minutes.

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Coming up next, more chances to win Trans-Siberian Orchestra tickets, Harry Styles tickets, and of course, great music for your afternoon.

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We're San Antonio's best variety of the 80s, 90s today. Bob Howard here. Tell me about that time a kid absolutely ratted you out. 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

John Mendez as we head toward three on Q1019. San Antonio's best variety of the 80s, 90s, and today. Yeah, not just TSO tickets. TSO and them at 340 today. How about Harry Styles coming to Dallas? Our keyword perk could send you there coming up

after 3 on Q1019, San Antonio's best variety of the 80s, 90s, and today. Bob Hauer here later on this hour, 3:40. Your chance to see Trans-Siberian Orchestra come to Frost Bank Center this season. Yeah, win it before you can buy it on Q1019 coming up.

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San Antonio's best variety of the 80s, 90s, and today. So we got word Bexar County has put back in their burn ban. We are in the middle of this drought.

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Madonna on Q1019. We're San Antonio's best variety of the 80s, 90s today. Beating the heat's hard enough. Now we're dealing with the Saharan dust as well. Not a lot of breeze. Hey, I did see low 90s on Monday. I thought maybe I'd see a thunderstorm. Not to be.

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It's San Antonio's best variety of the 80s, 90s, and today. All right, it's the big one. UTSA Roadrunners headed to Austin, taking on Longhorns and more Team of the Nation.

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Headed towards 6 o'clock, San Antonio's best variety of the 80s, 90s. And today for Amber, thanks so much for listening in Heedner on your ride home. Here's Christina Perry.

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2: 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We can't wait to hear from you.